look, I'll make it all manageable. 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
1: Ay, Mustard on the beat, Debo in rap. He a freak though, man damn, call like Amber Lambs. 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He walk around like Tito. What's up with these Jordanian? Trying to see Compton. The industry can hate me,

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You better not ever go to cell block one. To any that talk to him and they in love,

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Bear with me for a second, let me put y'all on game. The settlers was using town folk to make them richer. Fast forward 2024, you got the same agenda. You run to Atlanta when you need a check balance. Let me break it down for you, this the real challenge. You caught future when you didn't see the club. Hey, what? 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

0: unless you just want some more. I think you better call Ghostbusters. Ow! Who you gonna call?
1: Ghostbusters.
0: Who you gonna call?
1: Ghostbusters.
0: I think you better call
1: Ghostbusters.
0: Who you gonna call?

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2: Cause I'm having